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It looks so nice and easy. 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

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Two white roses inside your mouth, pills running out, tears on the cheek. Maybe it's bad.